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2: 10 kilometer noordwestelijk ligt Stovel. 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Het is vrijdag 28 mei, even na 12 uur. Bij KFFE is het King Biscuit Time met James Edward Morgan.
3: 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And believe it or not, I've got some in-house guests with me here today. And I'm sitting in, James Edward Morgan, sitting in for the award-winning your friend and my friend, Mr. Sunshine Sonny Payne, at about 23 minutes past the 12 o'clock hour. And it's lunchtime around here, and I hope you guys are sitting around eating lunch and listening to AM 1360. That's Radio KFFA. And we got some guests in here from Amsterdam. And, they've been around in Texas and different places checking out the blues scene. And, I'm going to talk to a few of them here if I might. And we're going to start with Harry. Harry, how you doing?
4: I'm doing fine, man.
3: You're doing fine. Yeah. How are you enjoying your stay here in the United States?
4: Well, this is my first time around, and it's a very friendly country.
3: Very friendly.
4: Yeah, I met a lot of friendly people doing their best for us. We can go everywhere and no problem.
3: Right. Well, I'm glad that you're enjoying it. You're here in Helena. What are you guys doing here in Helena?
4: Well, the main reason for our trip is that we do some research for the radio program in Holland.
3: Okay.
4: On the roots music, that's blues music,
3: mm-hmm.
4: Acadian music, rhythm and blues, and so on.
3: So you guys have really been just...
4: We've been around, yeah.
3: Yeah, but just been doing a lot of touring as far as seeking out information on blues,
4: yeah,
3: and
4: right.
3: The artists.
4: That's right.
3: Uh-huh. Okay, that sounds good to me. And I understand you're with Radio... I can't pronounce his last name.
4: Radio Drenthe.
3: Drenthe.
4: Yeah.
3: Okay, and you're right outside of Amsterdam, not
4: yeah,
3: really...
4: Yeah, we can reach about 3 million people about there.
3: Mm. So what do you actually do on this station? Is this a public broadcast station or what?
4: Yes, public broadcast station. Yes.
3: Okay, so what do you...
4: And Albert and I, we got a 1 hour program at Sunday, and it's called Harry's Blues.
3: Oh, okay.
4: So it's all about blues music.
3: So you guys play blues and talk about the variety of blues artists,
4: yeah.
3: And the ones that are still alive and the ones that are dead and gone, right? Okay, let me straighten this out. Right here, I'd like to let you know out there, and all of the people that are listening to King Biscuit Time right now, we've got three in-house guests. That's John, Harry, and Albert. And I just happened to pick Harry to do all the commentating, but we're going to talk to John and Albert also and see what their thoughts are on the blues. So, Harry, you guys play all kind of blues during your hour program?
4: Yeah, we sometimes we got guests and we let them pick their own stuff, you know.
3: Mm-hmm.
4: They can play their own stuff, and it can be a variety of blues things, jazz things, and all these things that we do. And sometimes we pick an item and do that,
3: mm-hmm.
4: And sometimes we do all the new stuff.
3: So
4: you're coming in, you know.
3: So you're saying if a blues artist happened to show up during your broadcast, then you'll give him the opportunity to talk about his material and
4: yeah, he can
3: all
4: play
3: this stuff.
4: Yeah, if you want.
3: Oh, okay. Mm, that sounds interesting to me. Okay, so let me talk a little bit with John here and see what John has got to talk about a little bit. John, what do you think about our fair United States?
5: Well, I like it here very much.
3: You like it here?
5: Yeah, good, nice people, warm, friendly. The climate as well.
3: Yeah, it's gonna be humid here though. I'm telling you, you're where the air is really, really dry.
5: Sweating without moving.
3: A lot, yeah, just sitting still. If you notice, we're here with the air conditioner on, and I'm still sweating. And I don't know, it's but I'm glad that you guys are here. And how did you enjoy Texas?
5: Well, Texas, I like it very much because well, the things. Well, it's my first time over here.
3: Oh, this is your first time too, huh?
5: Yes. Mm. So, there's so a lot different impressions.
3: Yeah, just go on. Go right ahead.
5: Go on, yeah.
3: We're just having a lot of fun here, you know, and it's good to talk to some people that are not from the U.S. and can get here and enjoy the environment and the people. Now, let's talk to Albert here, and Albert seems like he's kind of low-key.
6: Okay. That makes me feel fine over here. Everything is laid back. Yeah.
3: That's great. Well, you know, it's good to have you guys here. I'm going to talk a little bit more with you, but, you know, to keep the show rolling, we got to pay some bills.
4: I know, man.
3: Okay. So we're going to pay some bills, and we'll get right back with you, okay? It's nice to have you here. That's John, Henry, and Albert. All right, Harry, I mean. Let me straighten that up. So we'll be right back to talk some more with them. We're going to play a few songs, and then we're going to chat some more with these guys from Amsterdam. Blues musicians and a blues director.

Yeah, work with me. Baby, now work with you. Work with me. 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

0: That's a pretty good song, I think so. Anyways, we're going to talk with our guests all the way from Amsterdam, and that's John, Harry, and Albert. I'm going to call Albert Al. Sounds good to me. That Al got a ring to it. Anyway, they've made Harry the spokesman here, so we're going to talk a little bit more. So how long before you guys are going to be going back to Amsterdam?
1: We're going back on the 9th of June.
0: On the 9th of June?
1: Going back to Houston. We from here, we're going to Greenwood to the Crossroads Blues Festival.
0: Yeah.
1: And then we go to in the direction of Dallas.
0: Oh, okay.
1: Austin, San Antonio, and then back to
0: When you guys get down to Austin, you need to go by and check out Clifford Anton. I don't know if you're familiar with Clifford.
1: That's a club over there. Eh?
0: Right.
1: And he's got record stores and things like
0: that. Right, right. Clifford's a good friend of mine. And get down there, tell him James Morgan said hello from the Sunny Boy Blues Society. Right. Yeah, anyway, so what kind of blues clubs do you guys have in Amsterdam? Do you have any at all, blues venues?
1: Well, there are a few big big clubs, you know. One is called the Milky Way. Milky Way.
0: Okay, the Milky Way.
1: It's very famous. It's an old milk factory.
0: Mm-hmm.
1: And we got the famous Paradiso, which is everybody who's been from the States probably played in Amsterdam.
0: It's probably been there, huh?
1: Been there, yeah. I played there with Stevie Ray Vaughan when he was not known.
0: Okay, Stevie Ray Vaughan.
1: I was in the show before him.
0: Uh-huh.
1: I talked to him, and he was a very nice guy. And he bought us a shirt from us. And but it was the time that he was not so known as he is now. Later, you know.
0: Right. Well, you know, what happens is usually with blues artists, for some reason, they're better known after they're dead. And that's, you know, that's it's something that we all have to deal with, but it seems to me as long as the guys now, I can only think of one person. We just got through playing some music by him that's a living legend, even living. But just think about, you know, you got guys like Sonny Boy. For some reason here in the States, Sonny Boy was not as famous as he should have been as he was in Europe.
1: I know that he was in Europe, and I've seen him in 1964 on the Folk Blues Festival in The Hague, mm-hmm. together with a package with John Lee Hooker and T-Bone Walker.
0: And that should have been a good show.
1: Yeah, that was great. Well, they came there by a big German tour operator called Lippmann and Rau, and that was the first time I seen blues on stage, you know.
0: Mm-hmm.
1: But that was influenced by a guy named Willis Conover, which was a DJ, and he did a jazz hour on the American radio, which was called the Voice of America's Jazz Hour, and it was a kind of propaganda center on the Eastern Bloc, you know.
0: Mm-hmm.
1: But he always turned the jazz, and that was the first time I heard John Lee Hooker, and then you know, it influenced me so bad that I never got rid of that.
0: that blues just got you, huh?
1: Yeah, sure.
0: Well, you know what B.B. King says, he used to tell me, I did a concert with B.B. in Detroit, and he told me, he said, the blues is nothing but a good man feeling bad. That's all it is. So, you know, it seems to me like it's kind of got hold of you and you couldn't get rid of it.
1: Uh-huh, sure, yeah.
0: It's sort of like poison, you know, it gets in your system and you can't get it out.
1: Yeah, you're right with that.
0: Yeah, well, I'm glad that you guys are here in the States, and I hope that your stay is a good one. And so far, it seems like you've been really enjoying yourselves.
1: Yeah, sure. Very sure. Nice.
0: That's really great. So what I'm going to do is I'm going to play a Sonny Boy song for you guys and dedicate it specially to you guys. How about that? You think you'd go for that, huh? Sonny Boy. It's called, what's it? I don't even know the name of it. I'm going to do like Sonny and ride back and see what the name of it is. It's called Keep It To Yourself.
1: Okay. Thank you.
0: Okay. Here he is, Sonny Boy Williamson on King Biscuit Time, and it's called Keep It To Yourself on the One Way Out LP.
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0: AM 1360 and King Biscuit Time, and that was the world famous Sonny Boy Williamson, even though he became famous after death. And matter of fact, I'm sitting here talking with some in-house guests, three guys all the way from Amsterdam. And matter of fact, believe it or not, I got a program director for a radio station and a freelance jock. Is that right?
1: That's right.
0: I'm right about that, right? Okay, and what they do is they have an hour blues show on an Amsterdam radio station, right? Oh,
1: yes.
0: Is it right outside Amsterdam?
1: Yes,
0: yeah. Okay, well, you know, I hate that, you know, we don't have a lot of time, and we're really about to run out of time, but I'm so glad that you guys stopped by, and I'll tell Sonny that you came by, and I'm sure that if he's back in town, I don't know, he's on vacation, he might be back in today, and if so, I know he's listening, and perhaps he might bump into you guys. you can't ever tell about Sonny. I hope you're, like I said, I wish your stay here is a good one, and believe it or not, you're in a good place where there's a lot of Southern hospitality, and the people here are real nice. I was born and raised here, but went away for about 22 years, and came back, and the hospitality was still the same, so there's no difference. So I'm glad to have you guys here on King Biscuit Time, and I hope you enjoy your stay here in Helena.
1: Thank you very much indeed for
0: okay.
1: your time and your friendly welcome.
0: Oh, well, you know, that's all part of being a Southerner, is being friendly.
2: All right. Okay.
0: Yeah. Okay, so what we're going to do is we're going to pay some bills and maybe get a chance to play one more song, and we're going to get on out of here. This is King Biscuit Time. James Edward Morgan sitting in for the vacationing Sunshine Sunny Payne on AM 1360 Radio KFFA, the Delta's best country.
3: You say you love me, darling. 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

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She said, come on in now, buddy, you know my husband just now left. Showing up just now left. Showing up just now left.

0: back down the road I'm going. 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Back down the road I'm going. Shawn up there. Shawn up there.
1: Muziek van de man die er zoveel invloed had heeft op de muziek in Europa, de popmuziek in Europa, dat er zelfs een groep naar genoemd is. Muddy Waters met Rolling Stone.
2: Ja, en daarvoor hoorde u Mr. Robert Johnson, die daar in Hurstburg altijd voor de drugstore werkte, met het nummer Traveling Riverside Blues, want het is ook vlakbij de Mississippi River daar. 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Keep it to yourself. En een stuk van Sonny Boy Williamson, Work With Me.
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2: Ja, ja.
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3: I wondered if you'd tell me, if you can remember, when it was that you made that blues, Muddy Waters.
4: I made that blues up in 38.
3: Remember the time, the year?
4: I made it up about the 8th of October in 38.
3: Do you remember where you were when you were doing your singing? And how it happened?
4: Sir.
3: No, I mean, where you were sitting and what you were thinking about?
4: Speaking of the punction on the car. And I had been mistreated by a gun, and this looked like that run in my mind to sing this song.
3: Tell me a little of the story of it, if you don't mind. I mean, if it's not too personal. I mean, I want to know the facts and how you felt and why you felt the way you did. That's a very beautiful song.
4: Well, I just felt blue, and the song veiled into my mind, and it's come to me just like that song, and I started to sing it and went on.
3: Well, when you do you know, is that the tune for any other blues that you know?
4: Well, yes, there's been some blues played like that.
3: What tune, other blues, do you remember? It runs to that same tune.
4: Well, this song come from the cotton field, and the boy went put the record out, Robert Johnson. He put it out walking blues.
3: What was the title he put it out under?
4: He put it out on as name Walking Blues.
3: Uh-huh. Did you know the tune before you heard it on the record, though?
4: Yes, I knew the tune before I heard it on the record.
3: Who'd you learn it from?
4: I learned it from Son House.
3: Son House, who's that?
4: That's a boy that took a guitar, and I don't know where y'all...
5: Both on the road since you were with the
3: And how old is Son House?
4: Oh, I'm not even Son, he's age, but he's about 47.
3: Did you know Johnson yourself?
4: Robert Johnson, no, I didn't know him first.
3: Is House a better player than Johnson is, you think?
4: I think they're both about equal.
3: Well, how did it come to you first that you wanted to play the guitar? Why did you decide that you wanted?
4: I just loved the music. Saw Son Sam them playing, and I just wanted to do it, and I took after.
3: Well, about how much have you practiced? How many hours when you were first picking it up? How long did you have to play every day to learn how to play?
4: An hour and a half to 2 hours.
3: Uh-huh. Every day?
4: Every day.
3: Uh-huh. Remember what the first piece you ever tried to learn was?
4: First piece I ever tried to learn was How Long Blues, mm-hmm. Leroy Carpenter.
3: Did you learn that from a record or from sin?
4: I learned that from the record.
3: How would you do? How would you learn that song?
4: Well, we just heard the song, you know, we just put out, Leroy Carpenter put it out.
3: Would you sit down with the record and play a little of it and then try to imitate?
4: I just got the song in my ear and went on and just tried to play.
3: Well, how did you learn how to play with this bottle?
4: Picked that up from Sun House.
3: Uh-huh. What do you call that?
4: It's a bottleneck. I call it a slide.
3: You call it a slide?
4: Yes.
3: You wear on your little finger?
4: Yes.
3: And how do you have that guitar tune? What's the name of that tune?
4: Spanish.
3: Spanish. You know any other ways of tuning the guitar than that?
4: Well, I know with the natural. Tuning natural.
3: Do you have another tuning besides that?
4: Yes, I have another tuning.
3: What's the name of that other tuning?
4: That's just straight E.
3: Straight E. Do you have another name for straight E?
4: Another song for straight E?
3: No, I mean, is there any other name for that tuning than straight E?
4: Well, we call it cross notes.
3: Uh-huh. Well, can you play that other country blues that you played in there a while ago, that fast one?
4: Yes.
3: In this same tune here? Well, just a minute. I'll tell you when I'm ready.

and I never be satisfied, and I just can't keep up. Yeah, I know my little old bae, she gonna jump and shout. That old train be late, girl, and I come walk.

And I never be satisfied, and I just can't keep up. Yeah, I know somebody sure been talking to you. I don't need no telling, girl, I can watch the way you double, I be all right. Yeah, I never be satisfied, and I just can't keep up.

babe. Got no more to say. Just like I've been telling you, girl, you gon' have to meet my friend. But I'm trouble, I'm always. Yeah, and I never be satisfied, I just can't keep up. Yeah, my baby, she quit me. Seemed like mama was dead. I got railroad, yeah, and

0: Yet I never be satisfied. I just can't keep a crying.
1: How'd you come to develop that one? Where'd you first hear it?
0: I made that up my own, sir. That's the song I made it.
1: How'd you come to make it up?
0: Well, the reason I come to make that record up once, I was just walking along the road, and I heard a church song, kind of minor that, and I just deal off a little song from there, and I started playing it.
1: Well, do you make up verses and things often like that, just sitting around?
0: Yes, I make up verses.
1: How do you come to you and you
0: deal them up?
1: And then how do you get the music, get your tunes to it after you get the
0: After
1: verses?
0: I get my verses laid up, then I come get my guitar and try two or three different tunes, see which one takes the best with. It'll be the better to play it in, and I start.
1: Are there many these country blues around in this neighborhood?
0: Yeah, there ain't so many around in here, but good little deal too.
1: Do the people around here like them?
0: Yeah, they're crazy about it.
1: Do they like them better than anything else today?
0: Yes, sir.
1: And how much of your dance programs are made up of these kind of songs?
0: You mean how many the songs I have made up for the dance?
1: Yeah. How many of the country blues do you put in with other kinds of things that you band?
0: Well, I put the rest smaller.
1: Do you like to play them better than other kinds of music, or what kind of music do you like to play best?
0: I like to play the blues the best.
2: How many other kinds of songs do you know besides blues?
0: Well, we
2: are. Some of the different types of music.
0: You mean play them?
2: What kind of music do you know besides blues?
0: Well, we play a little some love songs.
2: What about breakdowns?
0: Well, we can play the breakdowns.
2: Do you play breakdowns?

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All I know is I hear the same thing every day. I hear it on the radio. I hear the same thing every day. You read the paper. Hear the same thing, hear the same thing every day.

wife tells me, go get a better one. That's what you wanted all along. You know I got to find a way to let this go. I got to put this behind me, you know, let my better nature show up somehow. I'll be all right. Ah, they took my car.

You know, I had a picture on the dashboard of my baby in her sweet little red socks hat. Now they got some little bum with a button in his tongue who thinks, ooh, I might like a piece of that. How am I supposed to take that sitting down? I can't do it. I got to go outside and walk around. Get me some air. All right, stand outside. This is better. You know, I'll be all right. Get out here, forget about these things. These things are insignificant, you know. It's unworthy. A man of my stature and distinction let himself get so upset about something so trivial.

I wish I'd listened to my sensible self. I should have parked it in a lot. Would have cost me $16.50 instead of all the cool I got. Oh, come on, man. I got to reassert control here. All right. This should be like water off a duck's back. I will just let this go. Let it go. Got to let this go. Oh, come on. I don't know if I can do it. I'll try. I'll let you know. Coulda, shoulda, woulda. How was I to know? Nobody better say I told you so. All right, it's okay. Just let it go, let it go. Come on, come on, calm down, calm down, calm down. You got this, you got this. You know you got this. Whew. Deep breath, that's it. Remember, you are educated, sensitive. Whatever you are, come on. Come on, think about it. It's all right. Go on home, get some supper.

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Slip up there to her room, and ain't nothing more wrong.

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0: 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But I always, only thing that I really liked it was boxing.
1: Uh-huh.
0: I liked it, Joe Louis. He was the greatest
1: prize
0: fighter. But I liked the beautiful voices, like Billy Eckstein, Nat King Cole. Those beautiful voices, you know. Billy Eckstein, oh, darling. You know, like that, you know.
1: But
0: and
1: you like,
0: Joe Louis was the man, you know.
1: Yeah,
0: he's
1: with
0: just
1: the fist.
0: Farmer.
1: Yeah, yeah.
0: That's right. And,
1: he came from St. Louis, was it?
0: I don't know where Joe Louis come from. I thought it was Alabama.
1: Oh.
0: I thought, you know, I never inquired too much. But after I saw him, then I said, he's just another man, you know. I don't think no more than you and I do him or me. And I don't think you no more than me, and I ain't no more than you, because we all breathe the same breath.
1: That's
0: you know,
1: true.
0: We all
1: That's
0: breathe
1: true.
0: God's breath. And we all got a heartbeat. And it's all that heart. They always say your heart is on the left side. I never saw one, but they say it's on the left side. So I thank God for that, you know, for letting me live to see another day.
2: But when did you first start playing music?
0: I first started playing music professional in 43. What is that, about 48? Excuse me a minute. I got it. Yellow. Who's that?
3: Can I speak with Miss Danley, please?
0: Danley?
3: Yes.
0: Let me give you a number to call.
3: Is she not living at that address?
0: No, she's not at this address. Do you know another one?
3: Okay, thank you.
0: Wait a minute. You said Miss Danley?
1: She's gone.
0: What are you doing over there? No, you ask for things. Excuse me, please. Yeah. You see what I tell you? Now, come on back in here with them until I get through. Because I done had too much stolen from me, baby. I can't have that. You can't just come in and run over me. I got to learn what I got to know what I'm doing. Ask for what you want. If you are that hungry, I'll give you some money to go to the store and get you some bologna or something. Damn.
1: Wow. You did, you play with Eddie Stout.
0: I'm playing, I'm going to play with him. We're going to Sweden the 25th of next month. I think it's Sweden. I talked to Eddie Stout this morning.
1: He's from Austin, isn't he?
0: Eddie Stout, I got my own
1: he's
0: band.
1: He's a funny guy, you know?
0: Huh?
1: He's a nice guy. He's
0: he's very nice. I met him in Austin, Texas.
1: Yeah.
0: I cut some records in Austin, Texas. And Antone Records.
1: Antone's.
0: That's right. I cut some records for Antone.
1: You play with almost anybody.
0: You play with
1: Muddy.
0: I played with Muddy for 6 years.
1: Yeah.
0: On tours.
1: Yeah.
0: But I never did play. I never did get hooked up in his band.
1: And you met Sonny Boy.
0: Oh yeah, he played. We played together a lot. Me and Rice Miller, Sonny Boy Williams, Sonny Boy, call himself Rice Miller.
1: This morning we went to his grave in Tuwala.
0: Yeah.
1: And we thought it was a shame that they buried him so far away.
0: That's right.
1: Because he meant a lot for the American music, I mean for the blues scene.

0: Onmiskenbaar de mondharmonica van Sonny Boy Williamson. En daarbij...
1: Ja, Memphis Slim, oftewel Pete Chapman op de piano. Als ik bekende roles te horen. Met Guitar Murphy op gitaar en Bill Stepney on drums. Ja, Willy Foster die vertelde nog even dat hij van boksen hield. Joe Louis, dat was die man. En hij hield ook van mooie zangers van... 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
0: 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Met Howlin' Wolf, met Sonny Boy, met Muddy Waters en nu maar op. En die mensen die kunnen zich ook nog goed herinneren.
1: Ja.
2: He was nice and he just had a bad mouth. He was nice. He treat people nice, you know. If you don't know him, you would fight him. You would hit him in the mouth, you know. Because he can't set up 5 minutes and talk to you unless he just call you a dirty name, you know. And he think it's nothing to it, you know. Yeah. If you say something that he don't like you say, oh, this is the apple. He said, you done bit of it, you know. And I said, no, I said, I done bit of it. Instead of saying, no, that's a joke, you ain't bit of it, he called me a darn lie, you know.
3: You knew the wolf, the wolf, Chester Burnett, the Howlin' Wolf.
2: Howlin' Wolf. Yeah, I met him quite a few times, but I never did play. I sat in on his show one time. I went to Chicago, and me and Muddy went over there, over to where he was playing, and he said, "Who is he?" You know, it's like, yeah. Muddy said, "This is Willy Foster. This." My heart blew on tour. He said, he can't blow no heart, you know. And he said, yeah, he can, you know. He thought he was a little bit more than me because I was a young man. I had my style. Howlin' Wolf got his style of blowing harp, you know. And I like to hear him. So his band was playing, you know. He said, all right, come on up here. Let's see what you can do. I went up there and the guy said, what you going to play? I said, anything you can play. I can play it too, you know. So they said, okay. They said, what harp you gonna use? I said, hey, I'm one of them. He said, get an E. So I got an A harmonica and start playing, you know. He said, yeah. He said, no, get your D harp. That's what Howlin', get your D harp. You know? I said, I don't like you blow D harp, you know. I said, I go in A up here, and I went on there, took the E harmonic and went on the keen end. I don't like that. They down there where you can blow it. I said, okay. So I got the D harp, and I played a few numbers. Played about the 4 or 5 numbers. He come up there, give me the harp. And he started playing, you know. How many more years?
3: Yeah.
2: You know, are you going to wreck my life?
3: Yeah.
2: And when he got through, he said, I play that. I just grabbed me a C harmonic and told the guys to get in G. Yeah. And they got in G. Hey, play with a D. I said, I want to blow it in G. That's to my voice. Because I don't want to try to sing. I can't say it like you. I can't put gravel in my throat. You know, like that. It's like gravel in the throat. But I said, now, don't, don't, you know. I said, how many more years? You know.
3: Yeah.
2: And they, are you gonna wreck my life? And the people started screaming, you know, jumping. He come up there and took the harp from me, took his mic from me, you know. What? I said, I don't be like that. Mm-hmm. Muddy Waters said, don't pay him no attention, he's jealous. He's a jealous type of person.
4: Man, you know I done enjoyed things that kings and queens will never have. fat kings and queens can't never get. And they don't even know about it.

Now look at here. I did not say I was a millionaire, but I said I have spent more money than a millionaire.

0: Geweldige stemmen van Howlin' Wolf.
1: Ja. 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
0: Ja, een bad mouth.
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2: He taught me a lot. Yeah. I know my life, but he taught me at the thing like people like you. You know, and he played his old low down dirty blue. Whoa, baby, look how you got me standing around crying. And you know, he put his whole soul in it. I used to ask him, why you do that, you know? He said, that's a feeling. And I said, darn, if it ain't a feeling. You know, look how you got me standing around crying. And he shake his head and you can feel it. It's going all through him, you know what I mean? You know, I'm deep in love with you, little girl. Because you're always resting on my mind, but you went away and left me and stuff like that. So that's a sad thing. And blues is sad. That's why blues originated from sadness.
3: Always sad.
2: I was born in the blues.
3: Always sad things?
2: Always.
3: In the blues?
2: Always what?
3: Sad things?
2: Yeah. That's all the blues is about. Sad things. You stomp your foot. You sad because it's hurting. You mash your finger. You be driving a nail and hit your hand. You're hurting, you know what I mean? You got the blues right then. You got, ooh, it's going all through you. That's the feeling. So you feel so bad, you know. You have a headache. You're setting up. You say, ooh, I got a headache so bad. Yeah, well, you're blue because you got a headache. Somebody said something to you. Don't say nothing to me. I got a terrible headache. You got the blues. I was born in the blues. I know my mother had the blues because I had to be born out in the cotton field where my mother was picking cotton. And because my daddy says, my wife is going to have a baby and I don't know when it's going to come. She don't need to go out in the field today. And the man said, yeah, let her go out there and be picking cotton close around the house. So if she has that baby, she can beg for somebody and they'll come help her to the house. So... And told some more people, said, y'all pick cotton clothes out there and watch Sarah. That's my mother. Watch her, because she gonna have a baby. And it might have that baby today out there in that field, and y'all can help her to get to the house. They done that. But when the pains hit my mother, she said, oh, she hollered, and somebody come over there. They said, come on there to get her to the house. Then two or three of them come over there to try to get her to the house, but she was laying on the ground, you know. Mm. And the lady said, she you can't have the baby here. Say, yes, you can too. We're going to have to do something because the baby's coming. Well, I'm coming. I'm right there. My mother's bones done uncoupled. So if they done uncoupled, she can't walk. And she got about 100 feet, 100 yards, maybe about 100 yards to go to get to the house. And they couldn't care over there. And I'm hanging out, my head hanging out or whatnot. See? So then... a lady looked and said, it's too late. They said, well, what are we going to do? She got the cotton sack and shook the cotton sack off and scooted up under my mother. Mm. And said, time my mother got on that cotton sack, out on my shotgun. And that was me. And so, you know, and then I didn't feel bad. My mother didn't either because she loved it, people. She was a godson child, I believe. God give a wisdom to love everybody. Don't hate nobody. If you hate a person, you know what I mean. If I step on your foot, you look at me and you say, I hate you stepped on my foot, but still love me because I'm a human being. So she taught me all that. I was about 7 years old. I said, Mama, y'all say I was born on a cotton sack. Uh-huh. and kept me, showed me where I was born. She said, well, Mama, how come I had to be born on the cotton? She said, because I didn't have time to go to the house. Then I realized what that was. The boss man wouldn't let me go to the house to have you. So then, by me being, you know, when I said, yeah, and when I got a little bit older, I said, Mama, how come I ain't got no sisters or brothers? That's when I learned it.

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We laugh, tell a few jokes, but it still doesn't ease my pain. 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I keep saying, she'll be back.